0: Well, this car is automatic. 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It's hydromatic. Why, it's greased lightning.
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The way I know I've heard it slam 100 times before.

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know it's ecstasy. Being together, just you and me. Always and forever. Because this could never happen again. This is definitely a once in a lifetime. Just sitting here by the fireplace with a little candlelight, a little wine, makes everything